0: here's an artist who's close to home. The Ones proud to present someone from our community.
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101.7 The One, Tal Cruz, Dynamite, and this idea is exactly that. So you've probably seen those Christmas boxes where the kids will open them up a couple of nights before Old Saint Nick's arrival. They got some new jammies as well as some snacks, some hot chocolate, but most importantly, movies. You're trying to really get them in the spirit of things. Well, Halloween will be here before you know it, and somebody put together a list of movies that we should be watching, almost like an advent calendar leading

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We'll tell you who is qualifying after DNCE, Preston Pablo and Tam Impala featuring Jenny on the one.

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